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As a matter of fact, I know of no better topic for us to discuss.

shelter of your lotus feet. O Gopinatha, how can I uplift myself? I don't know anything regarding devotional service, and am weak-minded and have fallen into a pit of illusion. 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